and try to grow, but the past, it tears me down to size. Tell the world how to process, but don't take the same advice. I remember what I say, then the morning's filled with fear. Can't get a handle on my grief when every memory turns to tears. It's been a long year.

room, call in work, cancel all our plans, cruise on to the coast, see pretty air in the wind. As the sun goes down, get a hotel room, sip wine on

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Our colors will fade eventually, so if our time is running out,

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I bring her coffee in the morning. She brings me in a piece. I take her out to fancy restaurants. She takes the sadness out of me. I make her cards on her birthday. 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
2: Lately I've been living in a dream. The past feels like a better place to be. The days we spent just sitting by the sea. Empyrean skies can't compete with those eyes. 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The way the sun got